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Good love, miss a truth tonight, that's right.

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Your sandy feet, the way you breathe, the subtle things that make it all worth it.

Those who feel the breath of sadness sit down next to me. Those who find their touch by madness sit down next to me. 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